0: Let's have another drink. Bartender, fill it up again, will you? That's how it goes. John, I know you're getting very anxious to close.
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Hello, I'm Laura Devoy. The federal government and opposition have criticised the US's latest tariff proposal as President Donald Trump takes aim at modern slavery. He wants to impose tariffs of between 10 and 12.5%.

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I'm Phyllis, your presenter, with you through until 3 o'clock. Starting my program today was the Irish Rovers with The Dark Island. You're going to now hear Mary Duff sing The Dark Island.

Well, yes, you've just heard from Paul Gallagher there with one and only girl from Donegal. You're going to now hear from Derek Ryan with The Broken Hearted Road.

0: The US audit concluded Australia failed to adequately enforce bans on forced labour imports, which in turn is creating an unreasonable burden or is restricting US commerce. Foreign Minister Penny Wong has told Senate Estimates the government has been clear on its view in relation to tariffs.
1: We are not supportive of tariffs, and we continue to value open trade that has benefited both Australia and the United States.
0: This latest round of import taxes are set to come into force in

Yes, you've just heard from Frank McCaffrey and Marion Curry with An Old Love Turned Memory. Coming up next, I'm going to play a song for you. Okay, just one moment.

I don't know if it's a dream. I only know how good it feels.

I'm Kelly, the owner of Cook's Manchester & Laundry at 32 Fibray Street, Horsham. Cook's Manchester & Laundry is renowned for their good quality brands we know that you can trust that offer

That's a couple of Huey Lewis and the News. They played for Shane, Jenna, Bill and Rick. Tonight we played Huey Lewis and the News, Hip to Be Square, and then Stuck With You. It's a couple of songs back to the 80s, taken from a CD called 80s Pop Party. So I have caught up with Shane a few times, catch up with him again. And on Saturday night in the Pioneers of Country Music. Just trying to think what I'm playing for you, Shane. I'll think about that. Oh, Carl Smith, that's right. Country Bunk and Between Lusts, watching TV. It's off an album, a record called More Country Roads. So Shane, I'll be playing that for you on Saturday night around about 7:30. And we've done these at 6:30 tonight for you. 19 minutes to 7 o'clock. Thanks, Dennis, for the call. Nice to hear from you. Dennis is enjoying the Shuffle program and enjoys the Pioneers of Country Music too. Good on you, Dennis and Kay. Nice to know how you're going. Well, good on you, Shane. We'll catch up with you. G'day, Mum. I trust it's going well for you, Mum. We had tea at Pete's last night. It was a nice meal too. And we're having tea at Mum's tomorrow night. So, Mum, thanks for that. For 26 years on Triple H 96.5 FM Community Radio. And no, Dad was part of that community radio as well. As I say, Mum, I normally play this by Buddy Williams, but I don't have his version, so I'm going to play this one tonight for you, Mum. I promised this a couple of weeks ago. This is for Mum tonight from a singer, which his name is called Dusty Ray, and the song is called A Mother As Lovely As You.

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night until Monday morning, Ted Weems and his orchestra with Parker Gibbs doing the singing around 1928. And I Wouldn't Change You for the World, Lou Gold's orchestra with Dick Robertson opening the show from 1931.

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I know I'll be the one who will pay for doing what I

Say, matey, I'm a territory man. He never really had too much to say, till he got to know you, it was just g'day. His word was a bond he would never break. You could take it as an honour if he called you a mate. If it was in my power to turn the years back, I'd join my old mate down a dusty track.

guys got in a fight. Nobody there knew why. They were taking swings. As I drank my cold libation, I did some barstool observation. And as I watched the barstools breaking, it occurred to me, when men go crazy over something, 99 times out of 100,